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Are you grooving? 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I feel it coming, coming on so deep, coming on so deep. 'Cause I'm moving to the beat. He's a shaking all around, make me feel so grand. I'm feeling good, you're feeling good tonight. 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Just feel the beat, moving all your feet. 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Let me know how you feel, I just know what deep. I feel the heat, moving to this beat. 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'Cause you're grooving, and you're moving. 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

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Yeah, this is awesome. 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I'm everything, yes. Yeah. I'm everything,

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Awesome.

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0: 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Yeah, what's the arrangement? 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
0: On the windowsill, my cone. 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
0: more.
1: Tails.
0: Now the time getting late. 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Just about to walk through the

0: 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What you been through today? What you been through today?
1: It's Judah life, you know. Trying to vice these. Trying to vice Agent Zaska. That I go on.
2: Yeah, man. I know.
1: Uncle plus G equal Uncle G.
0: What you been through today?
3: Uncle.
4: Aye, aye, aye.
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colors dark blue. I set it out to look kinda green. Hotel room registration form, gotta fill it out to get the key. She used to say when we argue, it was hard to see it as a we. 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If you see the homie is a threat, if I remember shit that you forget. Don't recognize you off cocaine, didn't know you smoked cigarettes. Didn't know that we was insecure, that we would fall apart every time I went on tour. And I could walk 500 miles, still wouldn't be no cure. Medicine for a codependent, self-esteem looking for the remnant. 710 split roller, got a ball for sure.

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1: 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Barely hissing, it's hard to listen when it's like this, it's loud in a prison. 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
1: Come on.

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1: As we lesson.
0: Where's the lesson? There was questions. There's discretion. The world is love.
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I raise the levels like tracks on a mixer. Pound on the ground till the cracks in the splinter. 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That's

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I raise the levels like tracks on a mixer. Pound on the ground till it cracks in a splinter. Till the impact measure max on a Richter. That's a lyric now, you don't wanna test folk bars. 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I raise the levels like tracks on a mixer. Pound on the ground till it cracks in a splinter.

0: man like a twister. 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I raise the levels like tracks on a mixer. Pound on the ground till it cracks in a splinter. Till the impact, measure max on a Richter. 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Clash, get wrapped like hash in a Rizzler. I raise the levels like tracks on a mixer. Pound on the ground till it cracks in a splinter. Till the impact, measure max on a Richter. That's a lyric now, you don't wanna test folk bars. Man, a killer sound boy with a whisper.
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